Thank you. I want to thank Lightning 100 and especially our friend David Hall for having us here tonight. To Third and Lindsley, one of my favorite venues in Nashville. So beautiful, and thank y'all for coming. I can't believe how many people showed up. I didn't know you guys knew who we were. There's so many of you, and you're all so good looking. Oh, baby. So I wanna do a new song from our new record. If you don't mind, if that's all right with you. This is a cheerful little breakup song for you called Goodbye Kiss.

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I'm actually wearing the dress that I wore in the video right now. And I haven't worn it since the video, and I brought it out special just for you beautiful people.

0: 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Well, this next song is another one from the new record, and it's a little tropical getaway, so if you've been wanting to go on vacation, now's the time. You guys ready to get psychedelic and tropical all at once? This is a song that my dear friends Scott and Benny on guitar came up with the coolest little lick for, and it's the thing that introduces the song. So why don't you guys introduce it away? What do you say?
1: One, two, three.

Scott Tournay and Benny Yurko playing the guitar, ladies and gentlemen. I don't like dead space. So you guys better talk about something. Say something cool, man. But we're on the radio, so nothing too cool. I'm a 26-year-old woman here in Nashville. I don't feel like I have earned the right to be in front of all you guys. There's so many hardworking musicians out there. There's so many people that bust their buns for a long time, and I feel too young and too inexperienced to be here. I'm really humbled right now. I swear to God. It's true. I'd like to, again, thank our friends, the Rustlanders, for not only doing an incredible job playing a great show and a great set, but also for loaning us a lot of their gear, because that's what we're playing tonight. So thanks again to the Rustlanders. This is a song I wrote for the new record before I knew what the new record was going to be. And it really doesn't fit, but we put it on anyways because it's one of my favorites. And it fits in Nashville, I think. It's called Things I Never Needed.

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It does not belong to us. And we're not a cover band, but every once in a while a song comes along that just crawls under our skin. And, oh no, I wrote that one. So this song actually crawled into the skin of a couple of movie people and wound up in the new Alice in Wonderland soundtrack. But again, I can't take credit for it. I did not write it, but I do love it. It's a song called White Rabbit.

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I say y'all and things like that. It's completely, I'm a phony. I'm just a Yankee. But I really wanna thank you guys again. We only have time for a couple more songs, but I wanna thank you all and Lightning 100 and our good friend David Hall for having us here tonight. I hope you guys are enjoying the show as much as we're enjoying playing it for you. And now that I've been all earnest, I'm going to play you the dirtiest song ever written without swear words in it. Are you ready? Are you really ready? Then ladies, hike your skirts up about 3 inches.

0: Oh, you guys are good. Very good singers, Nashville. I'm going to hold some backup singing auditions after the show. So we're going to sing you one more song. And again, I'm going to get all serious because I know you guys know Nashville's been through a lot, but we want to do what we can.
1: We need
0: Regina
1: Give us some water.
0: That's what I'm going to do. Are you ready? Because water does a lot of bad things, but water is also the only thing that can clean up. That's what I wrote this song about 6 years ago, and I've been playing it with my band ever since. It's a song called Nothing But the Water. I have seen what man can do when the evil lives inside of you.

Lightning 100. That is Grace Potter, recorded at 3rd and Lindsley back in 2010. We are so excited. Grace Potter going to be taking the stage at Ascend Amphitheater as part of our Live on the Green lawn warming party. We are bringing Live on the Green back in a new way at a new home for a full series in 2027, but kicking it off with a lawn warming party on October 18th this fall. Grace Potter, Guster, and more artists to be announced going to be playing that day. Tickets went on sale just this past Friday at liveonthegreen.com. You can also get yourself entered to win at lightning100.com/ticket window. And we are so excited to have Grace Potter and Guster, who I'm about to play a set from right now. This one was recorded with the Omaha Symphony at the Holland Performing Arts Center in Omaha, Nebraska back in 2019. So let's listen and get psyched for our lawn warming party, Live on the Green lawn warming party on October 18th. WRLT Franklin, Nashville, Lightning 100. Here's Guster.

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That is a set from 2019. Guster with the Omaha Symphony at the Holland Performing Arts Center in Omaha, Nebraska. Guster and the artist you heard before that, Grace Potter, with a set from 2010. Both of them going to be playing at Ascend Amphitheater for our lawn warming party, kicking off our new home for Live on the Green. 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Got a whole bunch of tickets to give away for this one. We'll also be giving them away on air periodically up until the show happens on October 18th. We are so excited to be kicking it back and bringing back Live on the Green in a new way, but and at a new home. But like, really, we are so happy to be back in the community doing things again. And while we can't bring it to you for free anymore, just to be totally honest with you guys, like, things have changed. It is very expensive to put on a show these days, but we're really working hard to get those like ticket prices reduced, and they are going to be cheaper than like a normal show at Ascend. Plus, we're giving away over 1,000 free tickets for each Live on the Green show. 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

0: 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Thanks for joining me tonight. I'm out for the night. My name is Stephanie. Coming up, we got our local artist of the week, Morgan, on the way on Lightning 100.
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1: 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But now, Lightning 100's Live on the Green is coming back. 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
1: The green is calling. 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

0: Lightning 100. That's the new one from Billy Strings. Just released the brand new album on Friday and announced some more tour dates. And yes, of course, Nashville is on that list on February 19th and 20th at Bridgestone Arena. Tickets have not quite yet gone on sale for those shows, but we'll let you know exactly when. Sam Fender and Olivia Dean, Rein Me In. We also heard from OAR. They were just here in Middle Tennessee, played at First Bank Amphitheater on Friday night, along with KT Tunstall and Gavin DeGraw. Lord Huron with Nothing That I Need, getting us started on a Monday morning. So yeah, starting the work week, ending the month of August, but the news is at 6:17 a.m. on Monday, August 31st, that Lisa came back, everybody. Hold on 1 second. I just realized for some reason the mic was on, but it was in the wrong program. So anyway, take two. Hey, everybody, Lisa's back. Yay!
1: Hey, it makes it for a great morning. You know what I mean, Maine? Yeah, we're here. We are out here. Here I am. I am happy to be here.
0: It's happy to have you back.
1: Yeah, I feel like there's been so many fun things happening while I've been gone. Announcements made. Our tickets today, our gives. You know, Jay's going to tell you about that in a little bit. But if you're following us on Instagram, you already know what they are, because that's the joy of following us on Instagram. I know we haven't really been on there. I know some of our team has kind of put a couple things out there, small, tiny things.
0: Sure.
1: You know, like announcements and such.
0: And if you're wondering why, that would be because yours truly, I'm not on Instagram. I don't even have the password for our Instagram account. So if Lisa's out for a couple of weeks, the posts might be on the light side over on social.
1: I'll say, like, usually I will still kind of get in there, and there's a way to like program it so it'll just post stuff. But we have so many announcements that are live that I don't know about or things we're talking about. So it is easier when I'm here. But I also was many hours behind. So like when it's noon, well, wait, let me do that backwards. When it's 5 p.m. here, it's noon in Hawaii. Mm-hmm. So while it's 6 a.m. here, I'm sleeping at 1 a.m. yonder.
0: Sure.
1: So all to say, we're back in action, folks. Thank you for hanging in there, hanging out with Jay. It's been a good time.
0: I should probably say that. Thank you for hanging out and putting up with me while Lisa was out.
1: And getting to hang out with James Austin Johnson last week. I was so bummed to miss that, but I did just hear that, you know, we talked to him like, hey, come back.
0: Mm-hmm.
1: And I'll be back in town.
0: Had Matt Carney in studio while you were out.
1: Oh, I missed Matt.
0: That was ahead of his headlining show at the Pinnacle.
1: Fun.
0: Played with the Lone Bellow. I was hoping that we could somehow have Brandi Carlile by the station, but that didn't quite work out. She, of course, headlined Bridgestone on Saturday night.
1: Yeah, I was going to say, I actually just made a post about this. Brandi Carlile was at Lipstick Lounge this last weekend making a surprise hello, which was awesome. I love being able to post like, hey, did you see? I mean, also heard Sergio was at the Cobra, which was amazing.
0: What is usually the case, I found out about that when Dan came in and told me that, hey, apparently Sturgill played at the Cobra last night. So I usually find out about those shows
1: morning after. Stu, you gotta give your girl a heads up so at least we can, you know, but I do love a secret pop-up show, because then all those people who got there got in and did their thing. And I love Stu for that, playing just like the most unassuming random plays. But don't forget, tickets still somewhat available, I believe, for his show October 2nd happening at Bridgestone.
0: Bridgestone, yeah.
1: So I'm going. I hope you go out there. so great.
0: It's good to have you back, Lisa. It's 6:20 a.m. and apparently you brought the heat and humidity with you. What is this all about?
1: You know, I just wanted to bring a little bit of Ohana love from the island.
0: Well,
1: yeah.
0: From what I'm looking at, you brought a lot of it back.
1: What was going on while I was gone? I mean, like, my plants are actually still alive outside, and I have tomatoes growing.
0: Well, okay, that's a good thing.
1: It is a good thing. I was, like, expecting, I had my the plants, I really didn't want to die outside. I brought them inside, put them in the sink, had a couple friends go by. They completely forgot, by the way. They were looking at me like, you're back. But thankfully, they were in the sink with already some water, so they were able to soak and, but, you know, heat and whatever. But yeah, I went outside and I was like, why do I have so many tomatoes?
0: It's it was really nice for the bulk of the 2 weeks that you were out of town.
1: Darn.
0: But I mean, it started to warm up late last week, but nothing like we're going to see this week. As I mentioned, when I was giving the forecast at the end of last week, it's like, well, looks like September's coming in hot. And that is what looks like it's going to play out.
1: Yeah, I just took a peek at our weather coming up, which I will let you know in a little bit, but it is looking quite warm. But I guess it's just a nice welcome because I did start just getting used to the heat.
0: Yeah.
1: If anybody saw my personal Instagram, I wasn't posting too much because I was very much off grid, which was great. But my sister literally lives in a yurt, and right next to where we stayed is a treehouse that I sometimes stay in. It was on a show, the Treehouse Show. The guy built it. You know, there's a show with treehouses and they build them, but that's one of the more common known ones. But that's like how out there I was. So I was really not be posting, but it was hot. No AC.
0: It was probably nice too to have that break from the technology.
1: Oh my gosh.
0: That's lovely.
1: Those making
0: the commute early this morning. We did have a report of a crash blocking the right lane, 24 East at Old Hickory Boulevard. One map is telling me it's still there. Another map is telling me that it's already cleared. So it only said that slowing down just a little bit because it is off to the far right lane. But other than that, we're off to a great start. 72 degrees right now. So yes, we'll take a quick commercial timeout, come back with the forecast and run down what apparently is a pretty impressive list of tickets to give away on today's show.
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0: All right, 6:24 on this Monday morning, and yes, it is the last day of August. That means that, yes, tomorrow is September 1st. But Lisa's about to give the forecast, which is going to be very similar to weather conditions that we had in, the middle of July, apparently.
1: I mean, it's just interesting because I leave and I come back and I'm like, what's new? And it's like, wait, this isn't new from when I left. When I left, we had, didn't even talk about this yet, which I still need to get figured out. We had such excessive heat that it drained my car battery. Yeah. Oh,
0: That happens.
1: I had no idea. This has never happened to me before. But yeah, I got a new car battery. And this excessive heat is happening again. We are looking at a high of 95 today, which is probably going to feel more like 100. And the lows are going to be in the 70s. And guess what? This is going to be consistent throughout the week. I mean, lows in the mid-70s. Night swims are all the rage, let me tell you. I love a night swim, and I think that's what's going to feel like. Okay, I got an update here. Today is going to feel like 108 degrees.
0: Well, that's by Thursday.
1: By Thursday.
0: We're going to gradually... Right. Well, but should feel
1: today,
0: like
1: tomorrow,
0: the triple digits.
1: It's going to be over 100 degrees. Yep. It's going to feel like that.
0: Yep.
1: So I hope that someone who is listening, who's kind of not sure about their battery, that I had no idea that was a thing. It's a thing. I just got a battery with a cold crash or something. I don't know. Something to help with that.
0: cold system. Cranking power, I believe, is what they call that, cranking so that it power. Doesn't die in the winter because of the cold temperature.
1: So I thought that too, but it actually also, it's just any extreme heat. It helps mm-hmm. some type of the core helps it not drain. So
0: it also doesn't help when you don't start it for 2 weeks. And
1: there's that.
0: Yeah.
1: Whatever.
0: But she got the new battery and she's
1: here,
0: folks.
1: Yeah.
0: And that's good.
1: If I put it in correctly,
0: Oh, boy.
1: That's for another day, you know?
0: But yes, hot and humid conditions all this week. Looks like our next best chance of rain in any form will be sometime on Friday, allegedly. That's what it looks like at this point. So, Lisa, why don't you go ahead and tell everyone listening what they have a chance to win on today's show, because it is a pretty impressive list. And
1: I'm really excited
0: and
1: about
0: it's your
1: this.
0: First, it's your first day back, so let's get back in the swing. Let's go.
1: Okay, so we've got Renee Fleming with Bella Fleck happening at the Skirmerhorn Symphony Center. This is September 15th, which I can't believe I'm saying this. That is around the corner, y'all. That is around the corner. We also have my favorite Dave Matthews Band happening at the Bridgestone Arena November 6th. I'm so excited about that I'm getting the Southern accent. Don't know why. Don't care. Same as planned. Then we've got Phoebe Bridgers Soundcheck. Want to be really specific about this. This is for the soundcheck because I believe the show is sold out. So this is two tickets. Oh, okay. Well, this is access to the soundcheck before the show, which is a big deal. Not a lot of people get access to that. It's about 2 to 3 songs performed live, full band. And then there are two tickets to the show. I thought it was just to the soundcheck, which is already a joy. But this is for some Phoebe Bridgers tickets. And then we also have, that's right, one of the announcements made, Lightning 100's Live on the Green. This is featuring Guster and Grace Potter. This is happening at Ascend Amphitheater October 18th. If you did not know about that announcement, well, guys, we just got to get out there because it's a big deal.
0: You heard about it. You were all the way out in Hawaii.
1: I was all the way out in Hawaii and I heard about it. And I had people hit me up like, is it true? Is it coming back? Yes, you know, it's in a different location. We're so stoked to have it at Ascend. So we've got so many fun tickets to give away. Sheesh majeesh.
0: You're going to say, how did you get through to me? Leave me alone. I am on vacation in Hawaii in a treehouse. Stop texting me.
1: I was a little bit like, wait, what? Like, because I know everybody's been wanting it back. So this is like super exciting, obviously, collaborating with the Opry, who we love and adore. So guys, just really excited to keep sharing the announcements and the fun community things that you out there listening participate and make it happen by being listeners. Don't forget that.
0: That's right.
1: Yeah.
0: And stay tuned for your chance to win your way in to Ascend on October 18th,
1: which is
0: also going to be here before we know it. Later this hour, music from Violet Grohl, Local Lightning. I think Steven Sanchez still lives here. I think. I know he used to.
1: Yeah.
0: The latest from Nicole Adkins. Right now, it's the new one from Steven Wilson Jr. This one featuring Miranda Lambert. It's called Hardwired on Lightning in the Morning.

Hey, Nashville. It's Nicole Atkins. You may find yourself wondering right now, where am I? How did I get here? What am I doing? And I'm here to let you know. You're listening to Lightning 100 in Nashville, Tennessee.

0: Lightning 100. That is new from Nicole Adkins. When the Night Falls on the brand new album out in just a few weeks, September 18th, we get the new album Drama, produced by Pat Sansone of Wilco. Just before the new Nicole Adkins, we heard classic Pretenders with Brass in Pocket and the latest from Stephen Wilson Jr., who's actually going to be playing The Truth in October. I mean, actually, those shows might be in November. It's kind of to the point where who's not playing The Truth in October,
1: yeah,
0: right?
1: Yeah, it's true. There's a lot. I mean, it's just opening in October. So, of course, we would hope they'd have an incredible lineup.
0: And I do believe the first show is Miranda Lambert, who's also featured on that Stephen Wilson Jr. track, Hardwired.
1: Correct. I actually have some friends in Kauai who are planning, fingers crossed, I really want them to do this, but they were like, have you heard of this venue, The Truth? They did think it was a church, which I thought was kind of funny, but I was like, why? And they're like, well, apparently Jack White's playing. I go, yeah, it's next to my house. So we've got people from all over the world excited to come to the new venue and check out all of the great bands. So it's pretty cool.
0: December 11th and 12th.
1: December. Hey, whoa. Still, I mean, starting off hot in October and just kind of plunging through and really looking forward to. I mean, it's literally a hop skip from my house, so I'm going to have to go to a show or five, you know, and go to the back. So Jay and I were talking, just catching up, and it's almost 7 o'clock, and we've got a heap amount of tickets. And you guys woke up early today on a Monday. Maybe you're having a weird day. Guess what? Let's make it a little more fun weird and maybe give away some tickets. And because it's my first day back in a minute, I'm going to do something fun. I know, Jay just went cross-eyed. Never seen that before.
0: I did not. Just widen my eyes. Let's go.
1: A little sadder. Either way, I'm going to do a little bit of a choose-your-own-adventure between two different incredible shows because it's just too hard for me to decide which one to give away first. So we're going to go with either Renee Fleming with Bella Fleck, happening at the Skirmerhorn Symphony Center, September 15th. That one's just around the corner. Or a pair of tickets to go see Guster and Grace Potter at Ascend at Live on the Green. So the choice is yours. Going to take caller number 8. The phone number is 615-777-5100. You do have to be at least 18 years or older.
0: Look at you.
1: I know.
0: She remembered everything.
1: I know. I try. But you do have to be at least 18 years or older to win. And you could not have won the last 30 days. So no sneaky. Just because, you know, Jay was here and I wasn't. We know if you'd won in the last 30 days.
0: So. That's right.
1: If you have, I'd love to talk, but we have to hang up. Okay? So
0: Caller number eight.
1: Call in if you've won the last 30 days.
0: Caller number eight. Dial us up here in studio, 615-777-5100. And as promised, music from Steven Sanchez while you dial. Until I Found You on Lightning in the Morning.

0: Lightning 100, music from Violet Grohl. That's Bug in the Cake. That's on Violet's Be Sweet to Me release. We've still got fingers crossed that Violet will make a stop here in Music City. Before that, music from Lissy, Got It Rolling with Steven Sanchez. In fact, Until I Found You was playing when Lisa was chatting with our winner, caller Carmen. Number 8. Congratulations, Carmen. And she got to choose an adventure. Which adventure did she choose, Lisa?
1: Oh, well, she chose our Live on the Green with Guster and Grace Potter. Just calling her by her first name now. which is happening again October 18th. Guys, get your tickets. And it's so great to be able to have it at Ascend. Carmen was a first-time winner. It sounds like her husband was the influencer. Said that she's just been listening for a few months now on her way to the gym. And I was like, aren't you so excited? You get to tell your husband now that you won something. And that you guys get to participate. We love Ascend and we love the Opry who we're collaborating with. And cannot wait to officially be out there again. You guys have been asking for it, and well, here we are doing our best to deliver.
0: You can still enter to win tickets too, Live on the Green over on the ticket window at lightning100.com. Of course, liveonthegreen.com to find your tickets for the show. A mere 5 minutes. Boy, the first hour flew right by. 5 minutes shy of 7 o'clock. Best news ever. Nothing to report on the roadways. More good news. We still have a bunch of great tickets to give away. Carmen decided to go with Live on the Green. That means we still have the Renee Fleming and Bela Fleck tickets for the Skirmerhorn on September 15th. Phoebe Bridgers soundcheck party at Bridgestone Arena and 2 tickets to the sold out October 10th show. Woo! And tickets for Dave Matthews Band at the arena on November the 6th. So still a lot to get to on this Monday morning. Yes, beginning of the work week, but the end of the month of August. Again, hot and humid temperatures for us all this week here in Middle Tennessee. So make sure you stay hydrated and, of course, keep it tuned.

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0: Lightning 100, new one from Jack White. It's another one from the new album, Frozen Charlotte. That's Neighbors Blues. You got a chance to win tickets to the second of two Jack White shows at The Truth coming up in October. Yes, October 9th already sold out. Tickets for October 10th. Enter to win those on the ticket window at lightning100.com. Before Jack, it was The Sacred Souls and Love Is the Way. Michigander with Freaking Out. Of course, Michigander's got a show happening at the Basement East. That's not too far off. Joy Oladokun with the song Zombie, getting us here into the 7 o'clock hour. 7:15, it's Jay and Lisa with you here in studio. Lisa back from nice summer vacation. Headed out west.
1: Family time.
0: I'm sure that you purchased a number of things on your trip. Your method of payment for things on this trip, Lisa.
1: I've got
0: some Pew Research results here as far as how often folks are using cash these days. Let me ask you this.
1: Yeah.
0: Did you purchase anything on your trip with cash?
1: Well, this is an interesting thing because in Kauai, I usually do only use cash. Mm-hmm. There's a lot of like stands that they have. They kind of remind me of like the little library stands, mm-hmm. where you can pick a book. Well, they have a bunch of these, whether it's like mochi or star fruit or whatever. They're just randomly in the neighborhoods. And so like when me and my nephew are walking, they have it and we have our dollars and, you know, spam is, it's all trust system. Mm-hmm. But what was interesting is we were walking to this area called the Cold Pond. And I was looking for the box. Now, of course, some people are horrible and they will steal it. But most of the time, they have these convoluted, crazy boxes that you can't put your hand in and all that. They had the tap, like it's called Toast or something. I don't know. Where you can tap your card or your Apple Pay. And there's not a lot of Wi-Fi out there. That's the other reason why a lot of it is on cash. Because if the systems are not working,
0: it's hard to take payment.
1: Works, right. Yeah. So this trip was interesting in the fact that I actually came prepared with cash for that reason and was able to use Apple Pay on my phone.
0: Okay.
1: Yeah.
0: All right. So is that, how about in your day-to-day, not counting this last trip, do you use cash on a regular basis? I mean, like percentage-wise,
1: do you think? Not as much. I more save my cash, but not as much. I do always try to keep a 20 on me. Just in case, because that happens, whether, you know, you got to pay for parking. But now even that's all sorted.
0: Yeah, well, yeah. There are a lot of places you can't pay cash.
1: Tipping?
0: It's one or the other. Yeah. It's either cash only or no cash accepted. Scan this QR code and pay that way, right?
1: And, like, even tipping has become more on Venmo. Like, that was the thing. I went to Roberts and didn't have any cash. But guess what? They had the Venmo QRC and they have, you know, what all little things and stuff.
0: Well,
1: so
0: according to this Pew Research poll, looks like things have changed quite a bit in the last decade. So in 2015, 24% of folks said that they almost all of their purchases were made using cash, which that's actually a little bit higher than I think even I expected. 24%. 51% said some of the time, and 24% said none of the time. Fast forward to 2022, that 24% becomes 14% that say all or almost all the time. 14%, and then 44% say some of the time, 41% say none of the time. And that's the trend here in 2026, down to 12%.
1: Wow.
0: Say all or almost all of their purchase in the typical week they'll purchase using cash. 46% say some of the time, and 42% say none of the time.
1: Yeah, that 42%, I hear that. I still have cash and coin. I still, you know, I haven't done this in a while, but when I was without a job, I collected cans from friends and made my gas money that way.
0: Yep.
1: It's still out there. You can still do it, folks.
0: That was actually, for a while when I was a kid, that was kind of my side hustle, is I would try to pick up the cans while I was on my paper route. So I was making money while I was making money.
1: That's right. Mm-hmm. Yeah. So, I mean, I feel like cash still has a thing. Also, like, going to other countries, like, even going to Mexico, having cash on you, they want the American dollar. Mm-hmm. So it's us most sometimes better.
0: And easier to negotiate, I would think, too, also, if you're looking for a deal.
1: Mm-hmm. And splitting meals, I like to have cash. I don't like dealing with the whole split check. I'm like, you know what? Here's $40. Let me know if you need more, and I can Venmo you more, but just take this cash. I prefer the cash because I always, I don't know, I just hold on to it
0: like
1: more.
0: Like to have it. It says so, a little more of the breakdown of these numbers. 58% of high-income households never use cash versus 24% of low-income households. 51% of Gen Z are cashless versus 33% of people 65 and older. And it says here still 46% of us, quote, always or almost always have cash on us. And that number swells to almost 70% wow. among people 65 and older.
1: God, okay, it makes sense. Because like, that's just what you're used to.
0: Most of this year, I would say, I always try to have some cash on me, and I've kind of set the standard at $20. If it's $20 or less, I'm going to pay cash for it.
1: I like that idea.
0: The other thing that I've found is can be frustrating at certain establishments, not everywhere, is when I go to pay with cash, I might even have some change on me. Like maybe I just bought something with cash and they gave me change, and then I've got some change too, and they tell me how much it is. And then there are some spots now that just say, oh, we don't have any pennies, I owe you 2 cents, and close the drawer. This happened to me not last week, but the week before. And I was like, well, I could give you a few pennies and you could give me a nickel, and then we both have correct change, and then guess what? You'd have a few pennies, too.
1: It is lost on me that that's not even a thing anymore.
0: It is. It's just some businesses seem to be operating as if us not minting pennies anymore equates to there are no more pennies in the world anywhere ever, and you can't use them anymore.
1: Still can make a full dollar. That's the other. I do feel like a lot of people round up. I think when you have change, and I don't know, someone out there might be shaking their head, but you know, I'm not paying excessive 50 cents here plus here plus here plus here plus here. It does add up.
0: What, you mean like the surcharges?
1: Well, no, not like even just like paying. So like if something is $5.31 and I have the exact change, mm-hmm. I find that a lot more people just give the $6 and like, there you go. There's 69 cents, whatever. But I feel like when having cash, you can be more exact. You're saving money. Like with the penny things that you're talking about, it's like, well, to someone else, it doesn't matter. But what we're forgetting is that like these all add up.
0: Oh, yeah.
1: So it's just like you're tossing. One thing about Canada that I remember when I first went to Canada, I had gotten a red light ticket and I've had a picture of me and my face going, because it was like the last seconds and those cameras out there in Los Angeles, they catch you. The ticket was $400 for 0.08 seconds in a red light. And I was so devastated by it because I was on tour, so I couldn't go to court to fight it, because then they take like $300 off of that because they want to show that you show up.
0: Right.
1: So I was like, well, I got to pay the $400. I just got this job. Man, Canada came through. They were throwing loonies and toonies in a box because it's just coin to them. But right. I made almost $200 off of people's loose coin. So it's just, it was an experiment. I was glad to do it. And it really did show to me the value of those cash and the decimals and all that and what that looks like when you kind of add it up. So don't let cash go lost on you. I get it. And I get that a card will be like, oh, this type. But I don't know. People around, that's all the things.
0: That's actually, I guess subconsciously started doing that when I pay cash and I'll get home and it's like, okay, I'm done spending money for the day.
1: Right.
0: See how much change I have in my pocket, and I've got a little tray where I put each coin, and then when it gets to a certain point, I'll roll them up, and I'm actually going to do that, continue to do that, and use that as part of my holiday shopping budget.
1: There you go.
0: And I checked, because I had so many quarters, I had to roll up another $10 worth of quarters, and I'm up to almost $100 in loose change this year that I can use to.
1: I think it's a great activity for the kiddos too. I mean, you're learning about. I wish that I did have some monetary sense when I was younger, but like I had a bunch of IOUs from my parents, you know, because it was cash. They're like, we owe you $20.
0: Standing here with me cash.
1: Standing here with me cash. But yeah, I mean, I think it's a fun learning thing, and helps a lot of people recognize, like, oh, if I don't, you know, every little bit counts. I know people do that, like, hey, can you give up Starbucks for a week or whatever? It does add up, folks. But yeah, to the point of, like, cash, I still do have cash monies.
0: And if you're listening and want to weigh in at Lightning in the Morning over on Instagram, we'd love to know if, you know, what's the split? Do you use one or the other exclusively? Is it a 50-50 split? See where you fall in comparison to this Pew Research data that we have here in studio, right? Quick look at the roads. This report brought to you by the Tennessee Highway Safety Office, a division of the Tennessee Department of Safety and Homeland Security. Booze it and lose it. Your best memories are made when you stay safe. Party with a plan and enjoy Labor Day responsibly, which, oh yeah, that is a week from today.
1: I can't believe it. So excited, though.
0: Crash 65 south at Trinity Lane up north of Nashville, and a report off the interstate but near I-24. It looks like a Bell Road at Hickory Hollow Parkway over on the southeast side. A little bit slow there on 24 West, which it usually is this time of the morning, due mainly to the volume. But beware of that crash, Bell Road at Hickory Hollow Parkway. More tickets to give away this hour. Stay tuned for your chance to win. Also, the latest from Slow Pulp. We've got new music from U2 later this hour. Quick commercial timeout. Back with another one from Kevin Morby's latest album.
1: Nice.
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0: Yeah.
1: Lightning 100. There's the new one from U2. It's called Street of Dreams. That is the lead single from the new, yet to be announced, studio album.
0: Ta-da!
1: Yeah.
0: It was really kind of fun walking around on a tiny island, hearing the new U2 being played, and going, I know this song. Yeah.
1: It's familiar. Suki Waterhouse with Back in Love. Suki, stop us if you've heard this before. Playing the Truth later this fall right here in Nashville, Tennessee. Van Morrison in that set got it rolling with Kevin Morby. Another one from his new album, Little Wide Open. 7:42 already on this Monday morning. Great to be together again. Lisa
0: Yay!
1: Is back, everyone.
0: I'm back.
1: We're here till 10 o'clock this morning. And, well, we've already given away some free tickets. And I think it's time that we give away another pair of free tickets. This is for a show coming up in just over 2 weeks, Tuesday, September 15th at Skirmerhorn Symphony Center. This is a special Americana Fest event. This is Renee Fleming with Bela Fleck, the fiddle and the drum out at Skirmerhorn. Going to give you a chance to win two free tickets by dialing the studio right now. 615-777-5100 is the number. Lisa, what caller should we take? Do you think we should stick with number 8?
0: Okay, let's do it. Caller number 8. If you haven't been to the Skirmerhorn yet, this is your opportunity to do so. It is never a disappointing show. That place is gorgeous. The music is always top. And hey, you're already downtown, so you might as well enjoy it down there. It's absolutely beautiful. So caller number 8, give us a ring. 615-777-5100.
1: While you're dialing, music from B.B. Stockwell. Here's When You Know on Lightning in the Morning.

0: Music from Slowpoke here on Lightning in the Morning. That was Better Man from the new album Melody. Bully with Soccer Mommy before that with Lose You. And we got it rolling with music from B.B. Stockwell and the song When You Know, just like Josh when he knew he was caller number 8.
1: That's
0: right. And
1: scored
0: the tickets for the show on September 15th. Renee Fleming and Bela Fleck, The Fiddle and the Drum, happening at Skirmerhorn. I do believe we'll have some more of these tickets to give away, so stay tuned here to Lightning 100 for your chance to win. We do still have tickets for Dave Matthews Band at Bridgestone Arena and Phoebe Bridgers. Not just two tickets to the sold-out, well, one of the sold-out shows. They're actually both sold out, October 10th and 11th. First of those two shows, we're going to have a sound check party with Phoebe. That gets you access not only to the pre-show sound check, but also two tickets to the show on October 10th. So stay tuned for your chance to win either of those tickets. We should also direct your attention to the ticket window because, well, there are always great tickets up for grabs over there as well. In fact, not just for shows here in Nashville.
1: No.
0: We've got tickets to see Collective Soul in Bowling Green, Kentucky. We've got tickets to see Fish in Huntsville, Alabama. Also, we do have some Nashville tickets as well. Steve Lacy doing a sold-out show at Muni on November 2nd. Give you a chance to win those tickets, too. And, yes, we've got a chance for you to win tickets to Lightning 100's Live on the Green lawn warming party happening October 18th. With Guster and Grace Potter. Quick commercial timeout, and then we'll play the new song from Grace Potter.
1: I love this idea.
0: It's called Love Me Not. It's on her brand new album, Trespasser, and it's up right after these commercial words.
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This is Beck. I'm up here with Zeus, and he's got his thunderbolt in his hand, throwing down sound upon Nashville, Lightning 100 style.

0: New music from Sylvan Esso on Lightning in the Morning. The song's called Hot Slob. Sylvan Esso will be here in Nashville March of next year. They'll be headlining Brooklyn Bowl right here in Music City. That show March 13th. Beck will be here on Halloween at The Truth. We played Gamma Ray, rolling back to Modern Guilt, vintage 2008. Alex Amen with California Blues, a song that always seems to have chatter here in the studio about how much we dig that song.
1: I really love the song, but it does something to my soul, and it makes me sad. But here's the thing. That's what I love about music. It gives you an emotion. It's not so sad that I have to turn it. It's just,
0: kind of like a, melancholy kind of.
1: Yeah, and I'm like, I got to be in LA with my grandma for the first part of my trip, which was amazing. And she's just such a delight and so fun. Ate so much sushi. And then I didn't even talk about this. I got to go to Santa Barbara for one day to be with my high school girlfriends because we went to the Santa Barbara Bowl.
0: Nice.
1: And we went to see 311 and Dirty Heads.
0: Oh, wow.
1: It was very nostalgic.
0: Sure.
1: It was so fun. But yeah, that California Blues song, I miss my family. And, you know, I'm so close to my high school friends. So it was a very
0: lovely.
1: It's always
0: good to see those people.
1: Well, it was a fun little hilarious, like, present. And then, because we all went. And then it was so funny because when we were younger, we always somehow got, the nosebleeds and know somebody to get us in the mosh pit. That's
0: right.
1: Just the way you do it. And we're older now, so we had seats and we're enjoying it. And then, but all of a sudden we just got that, we need to get in the pit itch. And we did.
0: Yeah.
1: We somehow did it. And it was like, we did it, many years later. But it was really fun. It felt like 1998.
0: Amber!
1: Yeah, well, so because my friends have kids, we actually had to leave the show early. And I had to drive back to LA with my grandma. So it was funny, though. They played some really great songs in the beginning. We enjoyed Dirty Heads. And it was just so fun and funny to be like the last time we actually saw this show in this exact space was 1997. It was our first year being all friends. It was like our sophomore year. And it was very cool. And I was like, now look at us.
0: You realize that was almost 30 years ago. Huh?
1: We're all in bed by 10 and the show isn't even over. That was like 10:30, but still. But yeah, good times. Thinking of California Blues.
0: 8:17 on this Monday morning. Again, the start of the work week, but the end of the month of August. But great to have Lisa back. Great to have all of you out there in Radioland. Thank you for making Lightning 100 part of your day. Of course, and there were a handful of big news stories, perhaps none bigger, at least here in Tennessee, than the fact that we lost Dolly Parton last week. I did report on this, too, and I had mentioned that I'm pretty sure that we had touched on this when this petition was actually first put online, the change.org, to rename Nashville International Airport in honor of Dolly. There's now over 170,000 signatures on this petition.
1: Wow.
0: I've actually been kind of keeping track. Last Tuesday, about 5:30 in the evening, it was at about 55,000. Early on the morning of Thursday the 27th, it was at about 124. It was about 150 when I ended the show on Friday around 10 a.m.
1: So we're gaining some popularity.
0: It is. It says about 2,100 people have signed it so far today. That's available over at change.org if you want. In fact, Governor Lee had mentioned that they're going to look further into this. I think the first step is
1: maybe like a wing of it. I know that BNA is, I mean, who knows? I know this has been a discussion of renaming it for a while. I feel like people are over it. But I did hear some really fun jokes like, where are you departing?
0: Departing, not a parting, right?
1: Yeah.
0: I think when they reach out to Dolly's family to see, and I believe that has already been done to some extent, because I believe the family said that is a conversation that they're open to have.
1: Yeah.
0: Which is good news, because I'd really like to see it happen. I think that is
1: what a welcome to the volunteer state, you know, especially in Nashville. You know, Dolly was infamous for not wanting that type of attention. So it will be an interesting discussion, and I'm looking forward to hearing, like, how they look at it. I mean, the type of attention she loved was just being able to share with the kids, of course.
0: Yeah.
1: Her new Broadway musical, which that's just going to be so emotional.
0: That's still scheduled to open January of next year on Dolly's birthday. So, yes, that is still happening. Something that's happening here in Middle Tennessee, because as Dolly's family shared as part of the news of her passing, they said, in lieu of flowers, please think about donating to the Imagination Library.
1: Yes.
0: And there's actually an event that's happening very close to us here at Lightning 100, geographically I'm speaking, but we all love Dolly, at the Nelson's Greenbrier Distillery, right down the street from us here in Marathon Village, inside their beautiful Oak Room event space. On the 11th of September, Amy McConnell Literary Agency presents A Dolly Good Time.
1: Oh,
0: which
1: I
0: is
1: love that.
0: A benefit for Dolly Parton's Imagination Library of Middle Tennessee. We invite you to join in for a great night while supporting children's literacy. Don't miss out on your opportunity to show love for Dolly and her incredible work with the Imagination Library. You can search A Dolly Good Time. If you go to Eventbrite, that's where the tickets are actually available. But I think it'll pop up if you just Google A Dolly Good Time. But that is less than 2 weeks away. That'll be happening on the 11th of September. Again, Nelson's Greenbrier Distillery, right here in Marathon Village, looking over greater Middle Tennessee, because, well, we need to tell you if there's any traffic out there. Well, yeah, there is some volume. And it looks like we do have a couple of crashes out there. 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We have a crash reported. Lafayette Street at 8th Avenue South. Also, crash blocking the right shoulder, 65 South at Trinity Lane. That is the second accident we've seen there on 65 near Trinity up north of Nashville. And an injury crash. Never like to see that. This is Charlotte Pike at Sawyer Brown Road over on the west side. Other than that, it's just volume. And of course, we will continue to keep an eye on things and keep you updated all the way through the top of the 10 o'clock hour. It is Monday. That means we're going to play my DJ pick of the week. It is new music from Lamont Landers. We'll play that in about 10 minutes or so, right at the bottom of the hour. We also still have the Phoebe Bridgers tickets to give away, which includes not only tickets to the sold-out show on October 10th, but a chance to be there for the sound check before the show at Bridgestone Arena. Also, Dave Matthews Band tickets for their November 6th show at Bridgestone. Still up for grabs on this edition of Lightning in the Morning. We will sneak in the latest from the War and Treaty and the new one from Beba Doobie before we play Lamont Landers for you here on Lightning in the Morning.
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0: Lightning 100. That's the latest from Beba Doobie. New album coming out next month. That's where we find that song called Sun Has Set. 8:30 on a Monday means we're about to hit play on my DJ pick. As I mentioned earlier in the hour, it's new music from Lamont Landers. This is one we listened to at our weekly music meeting. And last week, this is the one that really stood out to me. So,
1: I haven't heard it, so I'm excited.
0: A song's called Lonely Girl. Let's all give it a listen. Always appreciate your feedback. Let us know what you think on the socials at Lightning 100. Everybody ready?
1: I'm ready for it.
0: All right, here it is. Lamont Landers and the song Lonely Girl on Lightning in the Morning.

0: Lightning 100.
1: Yeah.
0: Lamont Landers, Lonely Girl. That is my DJ pick this week. I want to know what you think about it.
1: I guess it's all right. Just kidding. I really, really like it. I just posted a video, so you can go follow at Lightning in the Morning. Don't forget to do that. I need to update our pick of the weeks of our DJs. I know that a lot of you really enjoy that highlight because it helps you discover some of the music that all the DJs are playing through the week. And sometimes maybe you're, you know, sleeping in. You don't hear it in the morning. Maybe you hear it during the day. But we'll be getting to play that all day.
0: That's right. Stephanie will play it next in about 2 hours from now. It is coming up on October 10th and 11th.
1: Okay.
0: Phoebe Bridgers is going to be in Music City playing two sold-out shows at Bridgestone Arena. Now is the time to call us here in studio if you want to take a shot at winning two tickets to the first of those two sold-out shows on October 10th. And it's not just tickets to the show, it's also access to the sound check before the show where you get to see and hear two or three songs performed live. There's also going to be a group photo taken with Phoebe Bridgers. And if you win this contest, you're going to also receive one signed vinyl copy of the new album. And there the phone lines light up. Like, all right. So, Lisa, the show's on 10-10, so kind of writes itself, right?
1: I agree. A 10-10 day on a number 10 winner. Oh, I'm already so nervous. My stomach is dropping. I know. I'm so excited for whoever wins these. I don't even know who you are yet.
0: Caller number 10 right now, 615-777-5100. Here's the new Phoebe Bridgers. It's Lost Boys on Nashville's Independent Radio.
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0: Jesse Wells on Lightning in the Morning. Won't you come out tonight? Jesse, not only on the lineup for Bourbon and Beyond at the end of next month, but also headlining the Pinnacle here in Nashville on October 16th. Find your tickets at thepinnaclenashville.com. Yard Axe latest, New Beginnings. Also heard Bridget Calls Me Baby with I Can Take the Sun Out of the Sky. That would be a neat trick here in Middle Tennessee this week. As again, we are expecting a much hotter and more humid conditions all through the week. Scissor Sisters with Take Your Mama and got it rolling with Phoebe Bridgers and Lost Boys. Congratulations going out to Chris, who was caller number 10 and scored not only two tickets to the sold out show on October 10th, but also access to the sound check before the show out at Bridgestone Arena. Congratulations to you, Chris. And fear not, we do still have a pair of tickets to see Dave Matthews Band at Bridgestone Arena in early November. We'll give those away sometime between now and 10 o'clock.
1: Woo-hoo!
0: A mere 5 minutes in front of 9 o'clock now on this last day of August, which is National Eat Outside Day.
1: Okay.
0: It says it's a good day for a picnic. I don't know. I will say it's probably the best day for a picnic that we'll have all week because it's just supposed to get more hot and more humid. Day after day after day as we roll into the weekend. Might feel some relief by the end of the week, but we know that between now and Thursday, it's going to be really hot outside here in Middle Tennessee. It's also National Matchmaker Day.
1: Oh, I'm really good at that. I actually, my birthday is infamous for pairing people. I've had two weddings now that I've match made on my birthday.
0: That's a neat trick.
1: Yeah, well, the trick is you just invite everyone.
0: At some point, it's just numbers, right?
1: Yeah, honestly. I'm like, bonfire, come. And then 14 years later, three kids and plus. Ta-da! Welcome to Lisa Palooza.
0: It's also National Trail Mix Day.
1: I love trail mix.
0: And it's National South Carolina Day. So shout out to our friend Amy and everyone listening in South Carolina. And happy National South Carolina Day to all of you. We're doing pretty well on the roads here in Middle Tennessee. Nothing new to tell you about, which is good news. We are still working this crash we told you about. It has been moved from the right lane to the right shoulder, 65 South at Trinity Lane up north of Music City. But other than that, even seeing the volume sort of back off at this point, which is great news for everyone still out on the roads. Quick time out, back with your lightning flashes. We've got a lot to tell you about, folks. That's coming up right after this.
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2: And here are your lightning flashes for Monday, August 31st. Buckle in, everybody. Here we go. 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That's from 4 to 7 p.m., and that is free. 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
3: And then Friday, September 4th, we've got over at Centennial Park. 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I did post this on our Instagram at Lightning in the Morning for all those fun updates. But we've got quite the lineup starting us out on Friday with Raylan Baxter, Vlad Holiday, Very Gently, Creamer, and Eva Castle at 5 p.m. Again, it is a free event for Free Fest. And then what's happening on Saturday, Jay?
2: We're back at Centennial Park to continue Free Fest. We've got that'll start at noon on Saturday and Sunday. Of course, it's still free. Saturday's lineup, Nikki Lane, Paul McDonald and the Morning Doves, Lainey Jones and the Spirits, Marble Jets, and Wolf Twin. And then what about Sunday, Lisa?
3: 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Again, free, free, free. 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So come on out. Hang out.
2: Excited that Raylan Baxter is going to return to the Lightning 100 studio. He's scheduled to join Lisa and I Wednesday morning in the 9 o'clock hours. We get ready. Again, he's going to be headlining the first of our 3 days of Free Fest out at Centennial Park this weekend. 9 o'clock right on the nose on this Monday. You're listening to WRLT Franklin, Nashville. Jay and Lisa with you for another 60 minutes. And sometime between now and 10 o'clock, we're going to play Dave Matthews Band song, So Much to Say. And when we do so, if you're 18 or older and haven't won anything from us in the last 30 days, if you're the first caller here to the studio, you will win the last pair of tickets we have to give away on today's show for the Dave Matthews Band show at Bridgestone Arena on November the 6th. But it's 9 o'clock on a Monday, and something we've been paying tribute since we got the sad news last week.
3: Yes.
2: But now that Lisa's back and it's a Monday morning, it's 9 o'clock, so everybody knows what's coming, right?
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0: 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And we'll find Morgan as part of Free Fest. It's part of the lineup this Sunday, September 6th, along with Maddie Etrich, Elkie, Moody Judy, and Arlo Parks. Again, that is just the Sunday lineup. Just ran through the lightning flashes about 20 or so minutes ago. And of course, we're going to be out there Friday beginning at 5, and then Saturday and Sunday beginning at noon. And yes, it's all free out at Centennial Park.
1: Free!
0: Looking very forward to that. And make sure you're tuned in at 6 o'clock this evening, because that's when 615 takes the air and Lightning Casey will announce our brand new local artist of the week. We heard the new one from Leon Bridges. I should say a new one, because he's released a handful from the forthcoming album, Happiness Anytime, that will be out at the end of September. Music from Smashing Pumpkins, Bleachers, Tom Odell, Rostam, and yeah, we got it rolling with Dolly Parton and 9 to 5. Played that right at 9 o'clock. Now, 26 minutes after 9, it is the last day of August, the first day of the work week, and the first day that Lisa and I have been together in the studio in a little over 2 weeks.
1: Yeah.
0: But happy to have all of you alongside. I know some folks are listening for Dave Matthews Band, the song So Much to Say, which we are going to play here in the next 34 minutes. And when we do, if you're 18 or older and haven't won anything from us in the last 30 days, if you're the first caller through here to the studio at 615-777-5100, we'll give with a pair of tickets to see Dave and the band.
1: I love it.
0: Bridgestone Arena.
1: I'm nervous.
0: November 6th.
1: I'm always nervous when we do this one, because anytime somebody wins, I feel like I win, but I understand also like the anxiety of going for it and like, you know, but like, here's the thing. We see you calling. We see you. Don't do it yet. Don't do it yet. Don't do it yet. I told you not to do it.
0: First caller through, when So Much to Say.
1: Yes, only when
0: starts.
1: The song starts, but we're not playing it right now. So don't call. You got to listen for the song. And then, or you might just be calling to say hi, and we'll say hi, but you won't be winning Dave Matthews tickets if the song is not playing. So just stay tuned. Sit tight. Yeah.
0: Also got the latest from Freako and Portugal the Man before we wrap up shop on this Monday morning here on Lightning 100.
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0: Lightning 100, that's new from Portugal, The Man. Heard new music from Freako, the song's still around. We heard from Mitski asking, where's my phone?
1: Heard
0: Dave Matthews Band and so much to say. And, well, Mike had a bit to say. He was the first caller through.
2: That's right.
0: Very stoked about scoring those tickets to see Dave Matthews Band. Tickets for the show November 6th at Bridgestone Arena. Had a lot of calls, as one might imagine. I want to tell everyone listening that you still have a chance to enter to win tickets to see that show at Bridgestone Arena. That's one of seven different shows. If you choose Dave Matthews Band, that's cool. You might choose Jason Isbell and the 400 Unit, who we also heard in that set with Cumberland Gap. We've got tickets for one of their upcoming shows at the Ryman in October as part of the annual residency. Fish

0: 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Lisa, it's already 89 degrees.
1: Can't
0: and
1: believe
0: feels
1: it.
0: Like 97 in Nashville right now, just
1: and
0: shy of 10 a.m. But for the first time in over 2 weeks, it's go time.
1: It is go time. Wow, guys, it's going to be a Monday. The Mondays of Mondays. But guess what? It means it's the beginning of a new week, and you can make it whatever you need it to be. Reframing is difficult, but always find how to treat yourself. And I wish I had a Dolly quote ready for you, but I don't.
0: Tune in tomorrow right around this time, and maybe Lisa will.
1: Whatever Dolly says, just do it.
0: It's always good advice, right? Well, I think Dolly would say, stay tuned, because Stephanie's going to be here in studio.
1: Snack time with Steph.
0: From 10 to noon, of course, leading you right up to the Lightning 100 Request Lunch with Lieutenant Dan. Lisa and I back in tomorrow at 6 a.m. for another edition of Lightning in the Morning here on Nashville's Independent Radio.
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Lightning 100, Kacey Musgraves with a fun one from her new album, Middle of Nowhere. That is called Mexico, Honey. Excited that she'll be returning for two nights at Bridgestone at the end of September. That's the 27th and 28th. Marcus King, Carolina Honey before that. My name is Stephanie. Good morning, Nashville. Happy Monday and happy last day of August, which feels a little insane, but we got a lot of great music for you coming up. The Sacred Souls, Michael Kiwanuka, Alex Leahy, right now. Brother Wallace, you're the man on Lightning 100.

0: Lightning 100, that is Art's Fishing Club with some local music. It's called Some Kind of Dangerous. Casey going to be bringing us more local music like that one tonight on the new episode of the 615. Tune in for 2 hours of all local music. And since it's the Monday edition of the show, we'll also get to know who is going to be this week's local artist of the week. That is all happening tonight, 6 until 8 p.m. Don't forget, if you're a local artist, we're always looking for your submissions for the show. 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Alex Leahy before that one, You Don't Think You Like People Like Me, and some Michael Kiwanuka back there too. My name is Stephanie. On the way, we have Jason's DJ pick this week. He's going with a new song from Lamont Landers. That's coming up on Lightning 100.
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0: For Jason's DJ pick this week, he is going with a new one from Lamont Landers. This is called Lonely Girl on Lightning 100.

Lightning 100, that is Jason's DJ pick this week. Lamont Landers, that's a song called Lonely Girl. And there's actually a few opportunities for you to see Lamont Landers here in Nashville coming up in September. Going to be part of the Peach Jam at Basement East, which is on September 2nd, so actually later this week. And he'll also be part of Americana Fest playing at City Winery on September 15th and the Bluebird on September 18th. So few Nashville shows for Lamont Landers coming up. And of course, let us know what you guys think about that one. Find us on our socials at Lightning 100. My name is Stephanie. Coming up tonight, gonna have a new episode of New Music Monday. Got a whole bunch of music to dig into tonight, like way more than I can fit into the 1 hour show. So that's gonna be a difficult problem for me to deal with later today. But we're gonna have Alabama Shakes, Mike D, Iron and Wine, Dinosaur Jr., Greg Freeman, and a new one from Julia Jacklin. Right now, though, the one we've been spinning from her. This is from her upcoming album, The Gem, out next month. Get Away From Me, I Think I'll Love You Soon, on Lightning 100.

Lightning 100, Emma Osier and Eden Joel together. That is Rock Steady Heavy Metal. Role Model, High Hopes 3000 before that, and also had Vlad Holiday back there with Closer, helping us kick off this year's Free Fest on Friday. 3 days of free live music, Friday, Saturday, and Sunday for Labor Day weekend this weekend. That Vlad Holiday going to be part of our lineup on day one this Friday night. Raylan Baxter, Vlad Holiday, Very Gently, Creamer, and Eva Cassell. We will see you out there starting at 5.

0: Sunday. Check out the whole lineup at musicianscorner.com. Yeah, we are very excited. Free music, Centennial Park. Don't miss it. Coming up after the break, Ramones, Houndmouth, and more right after this on Lightning 100.
1: The Green is calling. Fire! Nashville, for 3 long years, the lawn has been quiet. But now, Lightning 100's Live on the Green is coming back. 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

Lightning 100, Brandon Flowers, that is Plans from his new solo album, Thrasher, which is out now. Devin Gilfillian, Black Dog, Rabbit Hole before that. My name is Stephanie. Got a local one up now from Josh Gilligan. This is the title track to his new album, which just came out on Friday. This is Sideways on Lightning 100.

0: Lightning 100, Blondshell, Heart Has to Work So Hard, one from her upcoming new album, Violins, out at the end of September. Before that, we had Guster with their cover of Nothing But Flowers. So excited to see Guster live as part of our Live on the Green lawn warming party at our new home over at Ascend Amphitheater. We're going to be celebrating the return of Live on the Green 2027 with a party this October. October 18th, we'll be having some fun with Guster, Grace Potter, and more artists to be announced. So grab tickets for that already on sale, liveonthegreen.com, or enter to win one of the many, many pairs of tickets we're giving away for this show over at lightning100.com/ticket window. My name is Stephanie. The Strokes coming up with one from their new album, Howdy, Alabama Shakes, on the way on Lightning 100.
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Mean Streets. 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Creamer, specifically, going to be playing that Friday night with Raylan Baxter, Flat Holiday, Very Gently, and Eva Cassell. Check out the full lineup. Going to be so much fun this weekend. 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Mega Sound before that was Supersize, Jeff Tweedy with Enough. My name is Stephanie. I am getting out here for now. I'll be coming back in tonight for this week's episode of New Music Monday and a whole long list of new releases to check out tonight. Alabama Shakes, Mike D, Dinosaur Jr., Julia, Jacqueline, Sylvanesso, Tao, on and on and on. I'll see you back here for the show 8 until 9 p.m. Lieutenant Dan coming in for this week's Lightning 100 Request Lunch, or I should say today's Lightning 100 Request Lunch, first of the week, coming up at noon. Right now, got one of the artists playing our Live on the Green Lawn Warming Party October 18th at Ascend. Grace Potter, Love Me Not on Lightning 100. When

0: 100.
1: It's noontime in Nashville, Tennessee. Here we are on the last Monday of August. Going to make it to September 1st tomorrow. Can't believe it. And before you know it, we're going to be back at Ryman Auditorium September 13th to see the War Entreaty. We just recently had them come by the Lightning 100 studios. So great catching up with them. They're very excited to get to headline Ryman Auditorium. And I get to give away a pair of tickets. We're going to do something fun, though. I've got a copy in my hands of a Nashville Sunday night that the War Entreaty did for us. This was a sold-out show back in 2019. We're going to take a listen to this concert here on the radio, and at the end of it, I'll give you a chance to call and win your way in to see the War Entreaty at Ryman Auditorium Sunday, September 13th. So sit back, relax, enjoy the concert, and I'll let you know when it's time to call and try and win your way into the Ryman. It's the War Entreaty on Lightning 100.

0: Thank you. So happy that y'all are here with us tonight. And you guys look so beautiful.
1: Yes, you do.
0: So lovely. Well, I'm Michael.
1: And I'm Tanya.
0: And we are the Warren Treaty.
1: Hey, y'all.
0: We want to say hello to all of you. Thank you to Lightning 100 for capturing tonight. Make some noise. Our station. Woo! Y'all ready to keep having some fun? I know we're in Nashville, but do you mind if we take you to New Orleans for a second?
1: I don't think they want to go over here, do you?
0: Yeah, they do.
1: Okay, they want to go. They want to go.
0: Well, this song was produced by our legend himself, Mr. Buddy Miller. It's called Jeep Cherokee Laredo. Let's go, no!

0: I got one more to testify for us tonight. Then we're going to move it on back to our old heathen selves. Oh, when the saints
1: go
0: marching in.

0: Now, Tanya, I want you to look around in this Nashville crowd on a Wednesday night.
1: Yes.
0: Now, look how beautiful all the women are.
1: I know. Look at them. That's so pretty.
0: Yes. You see, they're very sophisticated and quiet.
1: There, she has a nice necklace on. You're so pretty.
0: That's right. So listen. Listen now.
1: Yeah.
0: They want to hear you sing this part like a nice, quiet Nashville woman. I know. I know. I got it.
1: That's what I'm going to do.
0: So, Tanya.
1: Yeah.
0: When you sing this, I need you to think of quietness.
1: Okay.
0: One,
1: I can do that.
0: Two, three.
1: With the saints.
0: That's right. Go.

0: We're back. So listen, she has had an attitude adjustment.
1: Yes,
0: and she's back. One.

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0: y'all so crazy?
1: Yeah. Y'all feel all right? Okay.
0: Michael, we're having too much fun.
1: Yeah. This song's called Five More Minutes. Let's do it now.

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0: Can we talk to y'all for a minute now?

0: Ladies and gentlemen, disclaimer really quickly. This is the part of the show where some parts we're going to get extremely mushy. But nonetheless, we're going to tell you a little bit about our love story, our journey. Is that okay? Well, first thing I need to tell everybody in here that what you're getting ready to hear in this next song that comes from Tanya is not true.
1: No, no, no. I'm telling the truth, y'all. This side believes me, right?
0: Oh, you guys are going to get let down. This song is about how we actually met, and it's called Whoa, Darling. What you doing, boy? Get up here. Max Brown, y'all, our music director.
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1: Bulldog. 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So I'm like, whoa. Whoa, darling.
0: But it's all right.
1: Radio won't stop it. Come on.

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1: Fact checking, that's true. 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
1: Whoa, darling.
2: That was true. I could tell from her looks she was really afraid. This big black

0: Lightning 100. What a fun concert that was. Recorded live from 3rd and Lindsley in 2019. A sold out Nashville Sunday night with The War and Treaty. It's going to be a treat to see them inside Ryman Auditorium. And we're going to take a quick break. If you're enjoying that concert, wishing you were there, going to give you a chance to do it at the Ryman September 13th. Just around the corner, just a couple Sundays away, and we'll take a quick break, come back, give you a chance to call, and win your way into the Ryman to see The War and Treaty.
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0: The green is calling. 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But now, Lightning 100's Live on the Green is coming back. 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

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Saturday and Sunday, it is from noon to 6 with Nikki Lane, Paul McDonald and the Morning Doves, Lainey Jones and the Spirits, Marble Jets and Wolf Twin on Saturday. And Sunday, Arlo Parks, Morgan, Moody Judy, Elkie and Maddie Etrich. Gonna be fun. You can find out more on our concert calendar at lightning100.com. Gonna have the War and Treaty at Ryman Auditorium Sunday, September 13th. We can't wait to have them back at Ryman Auditorium. They were here in our studio not too long ago and sharing with us how excited they are to headline the Ryman. We were just listening to a sold-out show they did for us back in 2019. What a great concert. I really enjoyed that one. And if you would like tickets to see them at Ryman Auditorium, try and get through right now. Caller 7, I've got two for you to see the War and Treaty at Ryman Auditorium Sunday, September 13th, 615-777-5100. We'll do You Can't Hurt Me Anymore. It's new War and Treaty while you're dialing.

0: Lightning 100, Father John Misty. What a great tune that is. So fun. The Payoff. Had Radiohead in the set. Also, a great new one from Dwayne Betts down to Houston. And a new cover of an old song that, man, it is so great. The Head and the Heart with Scott from Dr. Dog doing the swimming song. They recorded that here in Nashville, Tennessee, of course. That's a song I've played on the Phoenix Rising before, the old Loud and Wainwright III tune. 32 minutes here to the 1 o'clock hour. Lieutenant Dan hanging out with you in the Lightning 100 studio. We are going to take a quick break and come back with Jay's DJ Pick of the Week. I heard this one on my way in today. It's great. It's a new tune from Lamont Landers. We'll hear when we return.
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Lightning 100, that's new from Lamont Landers, Lonely Girl. Lamont Landers out of Decatur, Alabama. And man, what a great sounding tune that is. I'm happy Jay made it his DJ pick of the week. You can let us know what you think on the socials at Lightning 100. And here in the studio, 615-777-5100. You know, we're getting close to Americana Fest. This can be here before you know it, because I was just looking up to see if Aubrey Bug had any tour dates in town, and said Aubrey Bug was playing out at Basement East Thursday, September 17th. And I thought, well, that's during Americana Fest, isn't it? So I pulled out my iPhone and opened up my Americana Fest app, typed in Aubrey Bug, and man, they sure do make it easy to keep up with who is playing where and when, because there's so many things happening in our town. Hundreds of acts coming here. They're all playing multiple shows. So yeah, it's a lot to keep up with. And Aubrey Bug is going to be part of the 25th anniversary celebration of Dual Tone, and has a performance Wednesday morning. Then Thursday at 7 p.m. going to be at the Basement East. Also part of that 25th anniversary show at the Basement East. As we go ahead and get on the new Aubrey Bug, it's an artist that's only 21 years old, moved here to Nashville, Tennessee from Illinois, and has a great new tune we've been playing. This is called Nosedive on Lightning 100.

0: and Neighbors Blues. Jack White could be giving us two shows here in Nashville at the new Truth Venue. He'll be one of the first acts to perform there, and when it opens in October, we just finally gave away a pair of tickets. We had a pair for night two. They ended that second night because the first night was sold out over on the ticket window at lightning100.com. Also gave away a pair of those on Friday. That was a real fun Facebook Friday edition of the Request Lunch Hour. I do see on our ticket window we still have tickets for Dave Matthews Band, Jason Isbell out at Ryman Auditorium. He'll be doing his annual Ryman Run out there. Steve Lacy, whose tour sold out completely. Steve Lacy going to have a sold out show at Nashville's Municipal Auditorium November 2nd. There's tickets to see Phish down in Huntsville, Alabama at the awesome Orion Amphitheater. I see tickets to Collective Soul, the Rock Castle Bluegrass Jam, and Grace Potter and Guster, who are going to be playing our lawn warming party out at Ascend Amphitheater Sunday, October 18th. I will be giving away a pair of those again this afternoon, and that'll be happening before Lightning Casey takes over at 3 o'clock today. It is also on the Lightning 100 Instagram. You can find your way there. We're giving away another pair of four-day passes for the Bourbon and Beyond Festival, which, yeah, they go beyond on their lineup. It's incredible. The one day of Bourbon and Beyond Fest is more than most festivals can do for their whole lineup, and they do it 4 days in a row. That's September 24th through 27th, but it's only today through, I believe, Wednesday that you can enter to win these. We got the details on the Lightning 100 Instagram.
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Lightning 100. That's a great new one from Danielle Ponder. Sun and Moon. It was David Byrne teaming up with Haley Williams for What Is the Reason for It. We are about 18 minutes here into the 2 o'clock hour. Coming up, I've got more of those Guster Grace Potter tickets to give away. First, though, great new tune from the Womack Sisters, If I Let You, on Lightning 100.

0: Lightning 100, Brandi Carlile. That is a great new one from Brandi, Life on the Run, which just brought her back to Nashville. Got to see Brandi Carlile over the weekend, headlining Bridgestone Arena. Gregory Alan Isakoff out on the tour with her, had Leon Bridges, A Peaceful Place. And a great new one there from the Womack Sisters, If I Let You. We're halfway through the 2 o'clock hour. I can't believe it either that this is the last day of August. Tomorrow is the 1st of September, and I'm pretty excited. I'm not the first DJ to do this. In fact, already this season we've seen Stephanie, Casey, Lisa all throughout the first pitch at the Nashville Sounds game. But I tell you what, I am so excited. I've been playing baseball since I was a kid. I love it. It's going to be so fun to get to throw out that first pitch tomorrow. If you're going to the game, be sure to say hello. I'll be out there with the fam as we take a quick break. Come back. I got more tickets to give away. Give you a chance to see Grace Potter and Guster for free October 18th at Ascend Amphitheater.
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0: We are just about 34 minutes here in the 2 o'clock hour. Another hot one in Nashville, 92 degrees and sunny. I got some hot tickets to give away. It's a pair to get in to see Guster and Grace Potter. They're going to be playing Lightning 100's Live on the Green lawn warming party. For years, People asked us to bring back Live on the Green, and we're able to do it. We've got a new home. We've given away over 1,000 tickets so far, and you're going to win a pair as well if you can be the third caller through right now here in the studio, 615-777-5100. It's for October 18th, Guster Grace Potter. Yes, Live on the Green coming back in 2027. We could only bring it back as a ticketed event, but so many people asked us for years and years, they said, hey, even if it has to be ticketed, bring it back. So we've got a new green. It's our lawn warming party at Ascend Amphitheater, October 18th. It's going to be fun. We've got bands yet to announce right now. For sure, you're getting to see Grace Potter and Guster. If you're the third caller through right now, we'll do Guster's Careful while you're dialing. 615-777-5100.

100 Nashville's independent radio. Tom Odell, along with the Lumineers. Can old lovers just be friends? I mean, it's mathematically possible. Sure. Grace Potter, before that, Love Me Not from Trespasser. Grace Potter, along with Guster, going to be a part of a big lawn warming party. The Live on the Green lawn warming coming up October the 18th over at Ascend Amphitheater. My name is Casey. Hello. Coming up this hour, we will hear from Eddie Ninevolt. Also, local lightning coming up from Morgan. Still your local artist of the week until tonight on the 615. Also going to hear from Post Sex Nachos. Too. This show powered by Punk Walk at 4101 Charlotte Avenue. They've got happy hour doing until 6 o'clock. Go see them. If you want to tell them you heard about them on Lightning 100, that is perfectly acceptable. Right now, local lightning from Pomegranate. Grow up. It's on Lightning 100.

0: Lightning 100 Asheville's independent radio and post-sex nachos there, along with Balin from Big Bad, comes out September the 17th. That's called A Lot to Lose. I saw post-sex nachos are going to play a show with Foxy's, too. And I think of this. I got Foxy's on the brain because, you know, tonight on the 615, we've got something brand new from the Foxy's. Going to hear it for the first time this evening and tonight. You know, here we are. It's our last Monday before Free Fest. I feel like we should probably, you know, love on Free Fest a little bit. So our second hour this evening is going to be all Free Fest. Going to go in and take a good listen to some of the bands that that I heard for the first time by them sending their music in. Lightning100.com/615. Going to get maybe a pair of songs from some of these artists and just get ready for Free Fest because it is coming around on Friday. 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Now, this show is made possible by our friends over at Punk Walk, 4101 Charlotte Avenue. 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And I'm looking at Punk Walk Nashville right now on Instagram, and I am seeing where the dim sum brunch, or they kicked it off this past weekend, and it must have gone pretty well because dim sum brunch is every Saturday and Sunday from 11 until 3. All kinds of tasty house-made specials, great brunch drinks, too. 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Still to come this hour, did we mention that we're going to play some Eddie Ninevolt and maybe do some Morgan a little bit? Well, actually, no, we're going to do Morgan because Morgan is our local artist of the week. Thanks to the good, wonderful humans over at Blue Sky Studios, and we will hear from Morgan next on Nashville's Independent Radio Lightning 100.
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0: Coming up tonight on the 615, we announce a brand new local artist of the week, thanks to Blue Sky Studios. Thank you, Blue Sky Studios. Between now and then, the week belongs to Morgan. Morgan will be a part of Free Fest coming up on Sunday, just like Maddie Attridge and Elkie and Moody Judy and Arlo Parks. And Morgan, joined by Langhorne Slim on this one. It's called Every Beginning on Lightning 100.

0: Lightning 100, Nashville's independent radio, and 89 volt from down here. That's one called Blowing Up. That album comes out November the 5th. Jalen Gonda, before that, we heard That's All I Wanted From You, and Jungle did Carry On, and it's Casey. And the show today, it's powered by Punk Walk. They're at 4101 Charlotte Avenue. They're doing happy hour now, you see, because they do happy hour dinner every day, and they do lunch Monday through Friday, and Saturday and Sunday, dim sum brunch. That's a whole lot right there. So you get all the information you need over on Instagram at Punk Walk Nashville, or see all the menus at Punk Walk, or just go in right now, the Sylvan Supply Center, walk in, say hello, and just know that you're going to get 2 hours of free parking just because you know the best spot for a happy hour, or a dinner, or lunch, or a dim sum brunch. We just covered all this stuff. The important takeaway, go see them. Go say hello. Punk Walk is at 4101 Charlotte Avenue. They are also at punkwalk.com. Coming up tonight after the 615, Stephanie returns. It's an all-new New Music Monday. 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
1: Lightning 100, Nashville's independent radio, and King Tuff. The album's called Moo. The song is Invisible Ink, and we were Bleachers before that. Dude, we should talk. Coming up October the 8th, you see Bleachers over at The Truth. Now, my name is Casey, and coming up this hour, got a DJ pick. With it being Monday, we got Jay's DJ pick coming up shortly. We'll hear that. We'll also hear some Yard Act, thanks to our friends over at Punk Walk, 4101 Charlotte Avenue, punkwalk.com. The War and Treaty, playing the Ryman on September 13th. Here's You Can't Hurt Me Anymore on Lightning 100.

0: Lightning 100, Asheville's Independent Radio Yard Act. That is New Beginnings from You're Gonna Need a Little Music. Devin Gilfillian before that with All I Really Want to Do, and some more local lightning before Devin from Leah Blevins. We heard Digging in the Coal. Of course, that local lightning, what does that remind me of? 2 hours of local lightning coming up tonight on the 615. In our second hour, we're going to get real heavy into Free Fest this evening, because on Friday, we're going to get real heavy into Free Fest. So we got the 615 coming up, and then at 8 o'clock, Steph is back with an all-new New Music Monday. And don't forget, coming up tomorrow is the 12 South Farmers Market. 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
0: Lamont Landers right now. This is one, it's called Lonely Girl, and it's Jason's DJ pick on Lightning 100.

Lightning 100 Asheville's independent radio. Jay's DJ pick for today. That's Lamont Landers. That is Lonely Girl. What do you think? Tell us on the socials. You can find us at Lightning 100. Find some Foo Fighters coming up here in just a little bit right now. How about local lightning of the same variety you might hear tonight after 6 on the 615? This one comes to us from Amber Woodhouse, and it's Melt on Lightning 100. I think.

0: Lightning 100, Nashville's independent radio Foo Fighters from your favorite toy. The latest one is called Window. Had some Beck before that doing Ride Lonesome and back to 99 with Shelby Lynn. And life is bad. I mean, not all the time. I mean, it's certainly... certainly has its moments, right? My name is Casey. Thanks again to Punk Walk for taking care of us today. Go see him. Go do happy hour. Go do dinner. Go do lunch. Go do dim sum brunch. You know what? You can do it all. You can do it all at 4101 Charlotte Avenue. And the cool thing about Punk Walk, you got 2 hours of free parking waiting on you there at the Sullivan Supply Center, right? So you go in. You want to try the maybe some half-price sushi there for happy hour? How much half-price sushi do you think you could eat in 2 hours? I know I have an idea what my number would be, and it's a pretty high one. Go out there and give it a shot right now. Happy hour until 6, and the domestic start at 250, 4101 Charlotte Avenue. That's where you're going to find Punk Walk. We will do these and maybe some Tyler Childers coming up next.
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0: 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Nikki Lane, Paul McDonald, The Morning Doves, Lainey Jones and The Spirits, Marble Jets, and Wolf Twins starts at noon, and it's free. 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The 615 coming your way just over an hour from right now. And tonight we got some new stuff, got some new submissions to get to, a couple shows we need to discuss. And in the second hour, we're going all Free Fest because we're just too close not to. You know it. Let's go to the Snipe Hunter album right now from Tyler Childers. It's Biting List on Lightning 100.

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Lightning 100 Nashville's independent radio, and there's local Lightning from Kara Frazier. She was just here. She played Musician's Corner last week, was it? I believe so. Supernatural, the name of that one. Phoebe Bridgers before that. Lost Boys from Lost Weekend. My name's Casey. Hello. Still to come this hour. Going to get into the local Lightning a little bit, sure, which makes sense because we got a bunch of local Lightning coming up in 51 minutes on the 615. Between now and then, I also know we're going to hear from Tao, and right now, Tame Impala. Let's go to Deadbeat for Loser on Lightning 100.

0: Lightning 100, Asheville's independent radio and Tao, formerly Town to Get Down, Stay Down. Now just Tao. Sick of the Times, name of that one. You hear Tune Yards and you hear the Linda Lindas on that one. Theo Katzman before that, or Tao Katzman. I mean, I'm not here to tell you how to live. We just heard Hard Work. My name is Casey. Tonight in about 40 minutes, we got the 615 coming your way. That's 2 hours of local lightning. And then Steph comes back at 8 for an all-new New Music Monday this week. What about maybe some Alabama Shake, some Sylvan Esso, maybe some Dinosaur Jr., Mike D, Julia Jacklin, and on and on and on tonight after 8 o'clock. It's New Music Monday, every Monday at 8, and we have past episodes, you know. Oh, yeah, lightning100.com/New Music Monday, Genesis Owusu, new music next.
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Lightning 100 Nashville's independent radio and local lightning there from Macy Todd. That one's called Mean with Panda Bear and Sonic Boom. Together before that, I'm Casey. And you know, it's Monday, so it's all getting ready to happen, right? 9 o'clock means music business radio. At 8 o'clock, Stephanie returns for an all new Music Monday. 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It's you, it's me, and it's the 615. 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

The 615 on Nashville's independent radio, Lightning 100. That's a new one from Betcha, kicking it off this week. That's called You Better Learn to Say Goodbye. That is the first time we've heard from Betcha. 2 years, something like that, but we'll say it is. Good evening. Welcome. My name is Casey. Hope we find you happy and healthy and ready for 2 hours of local lightning, because, I mean, that is exactly what we're doing. Right here in just a few minutes, thanks to Blue Sky Studios, going to have a brand new local artist of the week. We're going to get into some of your submissions this evening, stuff you've sent to lightning100.com/the615. I do know a little later on this hour, we're going to have something new from the Foxies. Look forward to that. And coming up in our second hour this evening, you know, this is the last Monday we're going to get together before Free Fest starts on Friday at Musician's Corner. So we're going to dedicate hour number two to some of the bands that you can see coming up this weekend, especially, you know, some of the ones we've heard of these bands for the first time just send the music in to this show. So we're going to kind of get a little extra spotlight on them. And there's live music happening between now and Free Fest. For example, tomorrow over at Dark Matter, get there by 8 o'clock. They got a full bill, and who's on it? Hannah Eid. Let's hear one called Head First. It's the 615 on Nashville's independent radio, Lightning 100.

0: It's the 615 on Nashville's Independent Radio Lightning 100. That's Yola doing Future Enemies. Yola is at the Ryman tomorrow. There's a whole bunch of folks at the Ryman tomorrow because the Ryman has teamed up with the Rock and Roll Hall of Fame. It's Rock the Ryman, hosted by John Oates. Winona is going to be a part of things, just like Sam Bush, Devin Allman, and Yola, who has been living here in the Music City for a long time. And I feel like Yola, you know, at this point, could probably be living anywhere and chooses Nashville. And I think that probably says something pretty cool about us. You know what? River Indigo before that, doing Landy Boy. that came to lightning100.com/the615. And it was my DJ pick just last week, I do believe. My name is Casey. For the rest of the hour, shows and submissions and hour number two tonight, in case you missed it, we are going to dedicate it entirely to Free Fest because it's that big a deal and it's almost here. It happens on Friday, Musicians Corner. .com should you want to learn more, and go to 12southfarmersmarket.com if you want to see the full schedule of events. 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Runs from 4 until 7, rain or shine. We must do these, but then we will return. And when we do, thanks to Blue Sky Studios, it's our new local artist of the week. Who is it? Find out next.
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4: You may not be aware of this because we've been kind of keeping it close to the chest, but Free Fest is almost here. 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Now, Eva was just here. She came in, hung out a little bit on the afternoon show, had a fantastic time, and I feel like Eva is going to be up to the task of kicking off Free Fest on Friday. 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

It's the 615 on Nashville's independent radio, Lightning 100, and Eva Cassell is your new local artist of the week. The name of that one is Slow Death. That song just got released here in the last couple of weeks, and it is the title track from an album that Eva is going to be putting out. And oh man, I should have checked my notes. I believe it's November it's coming out. And if I'm wrong, let's just be wronger. November the 13th, I believe, is when the Slow Death album from Eva Cassell comes out. And if I get it wrong, Eva is more than welcome to correct me coming up Friday at Free Fest, because Eva Cassell kicks off the whole thing. Musicianscorner.com. Now, we're going to get into a whole lot of Free Fest coming up next hour. Hour number two, that's pretty much what we're doing. Still to come this hour. Got a lot of your submissions. Got a lot of new stuff on the way. And don't forget, before we wrap up hour number one, we do have something brand new from the Foxies, and we'll get to that shortly. Right now, it's Brother in the Haze with a new one. 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

It's the 615 on Nashville's independent radio, 9100. That's the latest from Jordy Lane. The song is called New Sun with Gears Inc. Before that, doing With You, and another submission before that from Band at Heart. We heard Twirl from lightning100.com/the615. Same place we found this one. Same place we found a lot of good stuff from Tabitha Meeks over the last few years. Tabitha's latest is Nothing in Life is Free on the 615 on Nashville's independent radio, Lightning 100.

0: It's the 615 on Nashville's independent radio, 9100, and new translations. That's one called Modern Lovers. Will Lind before then, a song that was a DJ pick of mine here a couple weeks ago. We're Pool Boy. My name is Casey, and we are just about to the end of our first hour. Coming up in hour number two, we are going all Free Fest. Going to take a real good listen to some of these locals that are going to be out at Musicians Corner starting Friday, musicianscorner.com. That's coming up in hour number two. Before we get there, though, like right after these, we got something brand new from the Foxies. We're going to hear that next on the 615 on Lightning 100.
1: 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Nashville, for 3 long years, the lawn has been quiet. But now, Lightning 100's Live on the Green is coming back. Lightning 100's Live on the Green is gearing up for its highly anticipated return in 2027. We're kicking off the celebration now at our brand new home, Ascend Federal Credit Union Amphitheater. 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